life is in third nature. So that the adopted life is supposed to. All eyes on you. Live life is a third nature. Till the day I die, still alive, I'm supposed to stay. Cause even getting out.

let's get the party started. See you at the bar, you was hardly talking. That's when I knew that your heart was scarring. Friends to lovers need a part to star in. Like, wait, babe, let me

Let's get the party started. See you at the bar, you was hardly talking. That's when I knew that your heart was scarring. Friends to lovers need a part to star in. Like, wait, babe, let me